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0: That's basically what we do. We just get out there and tell these kids, look, this is what can happen. It's not worth it.
1: 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Since then, Sandra has been a dedicated Mad Canada volunteer.
0: Just getting that message out there that drinking and driving does kill, and it does. To me, it's such a simple thing. Don't drink and drive. It just is not worth it.
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0: I guess it's just the senselessness, the ridiculousness of it, that these things don't have to happen.
1: On September 19th, 1997, Mike Unsworth's 19-year-old son, Chad, was killed by a drunk driver.
0: You start to realize how preventable these deaths are. You know, people can make other arrangements. There's other choices. They could get a cab. They could stay overnight. They could have somebody else drive them. And there'd be a lot of people left alive in this world today if those choices had been exercised.
1: Something to think about from Mad Canada and the station.
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0: Sinek and Honi on at Lee. No hallowed in a hell, no head knee chew, no head seer, Hanelli while laid dun sinek a mercy chaw.
1: Good morning. Here's the latest news and sports on the Raven Radio Network. I'm Jackson Fontaine. Calgary police say four people are dead after a crash on Stoney Trail late Sunday night. Officers were called to Stoney Trail just north of 90th Avenue Southwest around 11 p.m. Police say they believe a 30-year-old man driving a southbound Mercedes-Benz in the wrong lane with a woman and child in the passenger seats crashed into a Subaru with one occupant, a 43-year-old man. As a result of the collision, the occupants of the Mercedes were pronounced deceased at the scene, police said. The driver of the Subaru was also announced deceased at the scene. Police said impairment and excessive speed on behalf of the driver of the Mercedes-Benz are being investigated as factors. The investigation remains ongoing. Weeks of heavy rain have delayed construction of the Energy City Metro Ballpark, home to Spruce Grove's Cactus Rats. In a post to social media Sunday, the baseball club confirmed that no further games will be held at the park for the remainder of the season after discussions with the Western Canadian Baseball League, WCBL. The Cactus Rats said rainy summer was a contributing factor to construction delays. Season ticket holders will receive credit toward 2027 Cactus Rat games. The ballpark opened with a capacity of 150 people in June, just enough for players and team personnel. No fans were permitted in the park as large portions of the building were largely unfinished. Construction of the ballpark began in 2023. Work is now underway to implement a new overarching plan to improve safety and well-being in Calgary as Samaan City Council raises concerns over the potential costs. The plan, entitled Safer Together, aims to address safety in public spaces, homelessness, domestic violence, poverty, and social isolation. It outlines five priorities, including communities where everyone belongs, enhanced safety where people live, work and play, building supports for well-being, meeting housing needs, and fostering financial security. The action plan presented to council includes 15 initiatives city officials hope to move forward with over the next 4 years, including design and maintenance, improvements for infrastructure in public spaces, a strengthening of the availability and coordination of supports for individuals experiencing homelessness, and a boost to access and promotion of free and low-cost supports and services. According to city administration, Safer Together draws from existing initiatives like the Safety Hubs, which coordinate resources from the Calgary Police Service, Bylon Transit Peace Officers, as well as other sector teams. City Council will receive its first progress update on the implementation of the plan next spring, but will hear results of engagement with the Calgary Police Commission on the framework in early 2027. Taking a look at your sports, Alejandro Kirk homered, Jesus Sanchez and Ernie Clement each had an RBI, and the Toronto Blue Jays beat the Houston Astros 3-1 on Monday night, snapping the Astros' six-game winning streak. The win comes hours after the Jays made significant moves on the Major League Baseball trade deadline day. They acquired right-handed starter Jose Soriano from the Los Angeles Angels. They traded away Dalton Varsho to the Houston Astros in exchange for pitcher Spencer Arrighetti, and they also traded last year's closer Jeff Hoffman to the Minnesota Twins. Toronto will continue their series with the Astros tonight when Treya Savage gets the start against Hayden Wesneski. First pitch is scheduled for 6:10. That is your latest news and sports on the Raven Radio Network. 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
1: We'll now get a look at your Raven weather forecast. Starting up north in the Edmonton, Enoch, Cree Nation, and Leduc area. Today, a mix of sun and cloud, wind gusting up to 40 kilometers an hour, and a high of plus 25. And tonight's cloudy with a 60% chance of showers this evening and a low of plus 14. And heading down south to the Calgary-Soutina Nation area. Today, a mix of sun and cloud, becoming sunny this morning and a high of plus 24. And tonight's clear, becoming partly cloudy this evening with a low of plus 14.
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Hot by Avril Lavigne. Good morning, everyone. It is Jackson joining you on this Tuesday morning. I hope everyone had an amazing long weekend. And we have some great music to start off this morning with the Goo Goo Dolls, Elton John, and this one by Rough Trade on The Raven.

0: The Ozark Mountain Daredevils. It's 6:26, and I want to bring up today's question of the day, which I currently have up on the Raven Facebook page. And today I want to know, what is your favorite thing to order at a sporting event? It could be a food. Maybe you buy a hat every time you go to a sporting event. Personally, for me, as a kid, popcorn was always my go-to. Every time I went to a sporting event with my dad, it was always, we're grabbing popcorn, but I've started leaning towards pizza. I don't really eat pizza a lot, just in general, but every time I go to a sporting event, it seems like that is kind of what I'm grabbing. But I'm curious though, what is your guys' favorite thing to order at a sporting event? You can tell me on Facebook or give me a call, send me a text, 780-496-7717.
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Stuck With You by Huey Lewis and the News. And I got a quick traffic update. Highway 595 at Range Road 262. That is just east of Red Deer. There is going to be construction work happening starting today, going all the way until September 7th during daylight hours. And the drivers can expect one lane alternate traffic with reduced speed to 50 kilometers an hour. So that is Highway 595 at Range Road 262, just east of Red Deer. There will be traffic starting today, going all the way until September 7th. Other than that, not seeing much traffic. If you guys see anything, give me a call, send me a text, 780-496-7717. Let's go to a 1989 hit. It's Sacrifice and Elton John. This is The Raven.

0: some Bryan Adams on the Raven Radio Network, and I want to talk about some concerts that are upcoming in August, because there are some big ones. Starting off August 6th to 9th, the Edmonton Folk and Music Festival. Then August 9th, AC/DC is coming to Edmonton. And then Eddie Fest, which is taking place August 14th to 16th in Calgary. So many great concerts happening in the month of August. As always, if you guys are looking for some more details on those ones or other ones, you can check out our concerts and events tab at ravenradio.ca.
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Berlin's Take My Breath Away. 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

Good morning. Here's the latest news in sports on the Raven Radio Network. I'm Jackson Fontaine. Calgary police say four people are dead after a crash on Stoney Trail late Sunday night. Officers were called to Stoney Trail just north of 90th Avenue Southwest around 11 p.m. Police say they believe a 30-year-old man driving a southbound Mercedes-Benz in the wrong lane with a woman and child in the passenger seats crashed into a Subaru with one occupant, a 43-year-old man. As a result of the collision, the occupants of the Mercedes were pronounced deceased at the scene, police said. The driver of the Subaru was also announced deceased at the scene. Police said impairment and excessive speed on behalf of the driver of the Mercedes-Benz are being investigated as factors. The investigation remains ongoing. Weeks of heavy rain have delayed construction of the Energy City Metro Ballpark, home to Spruce Grove's Cactus Rats. In a post to social media Sunday, the baseball club confirmed that no further games will be held at the park for the remainder of the season after discussions with the Western Canadian Baseball League, WCBL. The Cactus Rats said rainy summer was a contributing factor to construction delays. Season ticket holders will receive credit toward 2027 Cactus Rat games. The ballpark opened with a capacity of 150 people in June, just enough for players and team personnel. No fans were permitted in the park as large portions of the building were largely unfinished. Construction of the ballpark began in 2023. Work is now underway to implement a new overarching plan to improve safety and well-being in Calgary as some on City Council raises concerns over the potential costs. The plan, entitled Safer Together, aims to address safety in public spaces, homelessness, domestic violence, poverty, and social isolation. It outlines five priorities, including communities where everyone belongs, enhanced safety where people live, work and play, building supports for well-being, meeting housing needs, and fostering financial security. The action plan presented to council includes 15 initiatives city officials hope to move forward with over the next 4 years, including design and maintenance, improvements for infrastructure in public spaces, a strengthening of the availability and coordination of supports for individuals experiencing homelessness, and a boost to access and promotion of free and low-cost supports and services. According to city administration, Safer Together draws from existing initiatives like the Safety Hubs, which coordinate resources from the Calgary Police Service, Bylaw and Transit Peace Officers, as well as other sector teams. City Council will receive its first progress update on the implementation of the plan next spring, but will hear results of engagement with the Calgary Police Commission on the framework in early 2027. Taking a look at your sports, Alejandro Kirk homered, Jesus Sanchez and Ernie Clement each had an RBI, and the Toronto Blue Jays beat the Houston Astros 3-1 on Monday night, snapping the Astros' six-game winning streak. The win comes hours after the Jays made significant moves on the Major League Baseball trade deadline day. They acquired right-handed starter Jose Soriano from the Los Angeles Angels. They traded away Dalton Varsho to the Houston Astros in exchange

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1: We'll now get a look at your Raven weather forecast. Starting up north in the Edmonton, Enoch, Cree Nation, and Leduc area. Today, a mix of sun and cloud, wind gusting up to 40 kilometers an hour, and a high of plus 25. And tonight's cloudy with a 60% chance of showers this evening and a low of plus 14. And heading down south to the Calgary-Soutina Nation area. Today, a mix of sun and cloud, becoming sunny this morning and a high of plus 24. And tonight's clear, becoming partly cloudy this evening with a low of plus 14.
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David Lee Roth and Yankee Rose, and we are officially into our second hour, the 7 o'clock hour, which means my jam of the day is coming up. We still have a few more songs. We'll get into the Marshall Tucker Band, but first it's Melissa Etheridge and Come to My Window on The Raven.

0: There's the Marshall Tucker Band. It's Heard It in a Love Song on the Raven Radio Network. And I want to talk about an event that is coming up starting Thursday, going all the way until Sunday, August 9th. That is Claresholm Fair Days, which takes place in Claresholm. There's a lot that happens for this event. There's a rodeo. There's a chili cook-off. There's going to be live music, a slow pitch tournament. Of course, the classic car show, as most events do. But that is Claresholm Fair Days coming up running Thursday, August 6th to Sunday, August 9th. And if you're looking for all the details on it, you can head on over to our events page at ravenradio.ca.
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2: With all-time classic hits like Shine, December, The World I Know, Collective Soul is a band you just have to experience live. 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Inducted into the Rock and Roll Hall of Fame in 2003, AC/DC continues to draw massive crowds across generations. 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

0: Come Together with Ike and Tina Turner. It's 7:36 and it is now time for my jam of the day. And back in 2002, Bruce Springsteen released this song.
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0: was my jam of the day, The Rising by Bruce Springsteen. And back on this day in 2002, Springsteen scored his fifth UK number one album with The Rising. The album also number one in the US, and the album won two Grammy Awards. The song and the album, they have the same title, and the song was the title track of The Rising album. So there you have it, The Rising by Bruce Springsteen, my jam of the day.
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2: Hi, my name is Katrina Spence. I am the newly crowned Miss Southern Alberta 2026.
3: Katrina, this is incredible news. You are a woman to empower so many other women. What does it mean to you getting this new title as Miss Southern Alberta?
2: So for me, actually, I'm a busy mom of seven. My youngest is 12 weeks old, and I'm also Indigenous. So for me, it means I'm putting my culture and being a mom on the center stage, and hopefully that empowers other women to try and challenge themselves to do the same.
3: Katrina, I want to know, you are a feminist just like myself. What does it make you, how does it make you feel empowering other women with this new title? You're an entrepreneur. You and your partner own Legacy Roofing, and you're doing so well for yourself.
2: I'm just in my day-to-day endeavors, like with roofing, and I'm also ex-military, and you know, I have done a lot of different things that stereotypically are not women oriented, or, you know, that are kind of shunned on. And I think subconsciously, it's like a subconscious endeavor that I'm pursuing these challenges for myself just to show other women that, yeah, we can do anything. We're strong. We're capable, you know?
3: What do you enjoy about your philanthropy work so far? Because you also give back to the community. You do a lot of volunteer work.
2: Funny enough, one of my favorite things to do is, like, we did the bonus cleanup, my hubby and I. So there's big garbage trucks set up, and then everyone can just come and unload all of your stuff, like anything that, you know, you're not using anymore, declutter. And so that's been one of my favorite ones so far. And then, like I mentioned, helping the campaign for the Gems for Gems, that one is close to my heart, because at one point, you know, in my younger life, I was actually in a women's shelter, and it was Christmas, and I directly benefited unknowingly from this program. So to be able to be involved with that, and I just know that it goes to such an amazing cause. Those are kind of two of the main things. Clean up and then give back.
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Talking About a Revolution with Tracy Chapman, and we are about 11 minutes time from making our way to the last look of the morning at your news, your sports, and your weather. Still got a few more songs to get through to. Starting off with this one, it's Chumbawamba and Tud Plumpting. This is The Raven.

0: Good morning. Here's the latest news and sports on the Raven Radio Network. I'm Jackson Fontaine. Calgary police say four people are dead after a crash on Stoney Trail late Sunday night. Officers were called to Stoney Trail just north of 90th Avenue Southwest around 11 p.m. Police say they believe a 30-year-old man driving a southbound Mercedes-Benz in the wrong lane with a woman and child in the passenger seats crashed into a Subaru with one occupant, a 43-year-old man. As a result of the collision, the occupants of the Mercedes were pronounced deceased at the scene, police said. The driver of the Subaru was also announced deceased at the scene. Police said impairment and excessive speed on behalf of the driver of the Mercedes-Benz are being investigated as factors. The investigation remains ongoing. Weeks of heavy rain have delayed construction of the Energy City Metro Ballpark, home to Spruce Grove's Cactus Rats. In a post to social media Sunday, the baseball club confirmed that no further games will be held at the park for the remainder of the season after discussions with the Western Canadian Baseball League, WCBL. The Cactus Rats said rainy summer was a contributing factor to construction delays. Season ticket holders will receive credit toward 2027 Cactus Rat games. The ballpark opened with a capacity of 150 people in June, just enough for players and team personnel. No fans were permitted in the park as large portions of the building were largely unfinished. Construction of the ballpark began in 2023. Work is now underway to implement a new overarching plan to improve safety and well-being in Calgary as some on City Council raises concerns over the potential costs. The plan, entitled Safer Together, aims to address safety in public spaces, homelessness, domestic violence, poverty, and social isolation. It outlines five priorities, including communities where everyone belongs, enhanced safety where people live, work and play, building supports for well-being, meeting housing needs, and fostering financial security. The action plan presented to council includes 15 initiatives city officials hope to move forward with over the next 4 years, including design and maintenance, improvements for infrastructure in public spaces, a strengthening of the availability and coordination of supports for individuals experiencing homelessness, and a boost to access and promotion of free and low-cost supports and services. According to city administration, Safer Together draws from existing initiatives like the Safety Hubs, which coordinate resources from the Calgary Police Service, Bylaw and Transit Peace Officers, as well as other sector teams. City Council will receive its first progress update on the implementation of the plan next spring, but will hear results of engagement with the Calgary Police Commission on the framework in early 2027. Taking a look at your sports, Alejandro Kirk homered, Jesus Sanchez and Ernie Clement each had an RBI, and the Toronto Blue Jays beat the Houston Astros 3-1 on Monday night, snapping the Astros' six-game winning streak. The win comes hours after the Jays made significant moves on the Major League Baseball trade deadline day. They acquired right-handed starter Jose Soriano from the Los Angeles Angels. They traded away Dalton Varsho to the Houston Astros in exchange for pitcher Spencer Arrighetti, and they also traded last year's closer Jeff Hoffman to the Minnesota Twins. Toronto will continue their series with the Astros tonight when Trey Savage gets the start against Hayden Wesneski. First pitch is scheduled for 6:10. That is your latest news and sports on the Raven Radio Network. 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
1: We'll now get a look at your Raven weather forecast. Starting up north in the Edmonton, Enoch, Cree Nation, and Leduc area. Today, a mix of sun and cloud, wind gusting up to 40 kilometers an hour, and a high of plus 25. And tonight's cloudy with a 60% chance of showers this evening and a low of plus 14. And heading down south to the Calgary-Soutina Nation area. Today, a mix of sun and cloud, becoming sunny this morning and a high of plus 24. And tonight's clear, becoming partly cloudy this evening with a low of plus 14.
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Kiri by Mr. Mister beginning us just after 8 o'clock here, currently 8:12. And since we are into this hour, that means we are halfway through Tuesday morning. I hope everyone's morning is treating them well so far. Once again, we'll be chatting until 10 o'clock. Let's go to Welcome to the Jungle. It's by Guns N' Roses on The Raven.

0: The Raven Radio Network, it's the Bee Gees, staying alive. And I want to talk about the Toronto Blue Jays. We mentioned a little bit about them in our sports, but let's talk about the MLB trade deadline that did happen yesterday. Jays made a few moves, obviously. Dalton Varsho, he goes to the Houston Astros for pitcher Spencer Arrighetti. The Jays also traded last year's closer, Jeff Hoffman, to the Minnesota Twins. And then Sunday night, one that came in a little bit too hard for the heart, Kevin Gausman, he goes to the Chicago Cubs. The Jays also picked up Jose Soriano from the Los Angeles Angels. So a few moves there, a couple guys gone. Like I mentioned, the Gausman one, that one hit hard. Obviously, he loved being in Toronto, but you had a feeling he was going to be moved. Couple guys I was shocked that didn't get moved. Obviously, Max Scherzer getting up there in age, Shane Bieber, and then George Springer. Those three guys are free agents at the end of the year. Thought there was a chance they could go. I'm happy Springer stayed, though, but it looks like the Jays, they kind of sold but kind of bought at the same time. So looking like they're still going to try to compete for that final wild card spot, man. They have about six teams to catch, though. It's going to be tough, but hey, they're looking to get another win tonight. They won last night 3-1. Another game against the Houston Astros tonight. Trey Savage gets the ball. First pitch is 6:10.
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3: The Samson Cree Nation powwow bus is coming on August 8th. 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This is an all-ages festival bringing together the raw power of stock car racing, the adrenaline of CPRA bull riding, and a stacked lineup of rock-fueled entertainment for a truly unforgettable experience. 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

a 1993 hit, Life is a Lemon and I Want My Money Back by Meatloaf. And I got a quick traffic update down in the Calgary area. There's an incident on westbound Memorial Drive approaching 9th Street Northeast. That is blocking the right lane. So once again, that is a westbound Memorial Drive approaching 9th Street Northeast, blocking the right lane. And other than that, not seeing much traffic-wise. There was an incident on Marlboro Way north of Memorial Drive Northeast down in Calgary. That has been cleared up, though. If you guys happen to see anything else traffic-wise, you may call, send me a text, 780-496-7717. Let's go to Ace of Base. It's on the Raven.

0: Nirvana's About a Girl. This is The Raven, and it's time to do some celebrity birthday mentions for today. Starting off with Canadian actor Dan Payne. He turns 54 and is known for playing the role of John in the television show Alice, I Think, and he also appeared in the films Cabin in the Woods and Watchmen. We also have former MLB pitcher Roger Clemens. He turns 64. He was an 11-time All-Star who won a record 7 Cy Young Awards. He was also named American League MVP in 1986 with the Boston Red Sox and finished his career with 354 wins, 4,672 strikeouts in his 23-year career. If it is your birthday today or somebody that you know, give me a call, send me a text, 780-496-7717.
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Crush on You by the Jets. It's 8:49 on a Tuesday morning. And once again, today's question of the day is currently up on the Raven Facebook page. And I want to know, what is your favorite thing to order at a sporting event? If you do want to let me know, you can tell me on Facebook or give me a call. Send me a text, 780-496-7717. We will be talking about it in a bit here in the 9 o'clock hour. But first, let's go to I Want You to Want Me with Cheap Trick on the Raven.

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1: Christina Aguilera's Genie in a Bottle starting us off in the 9 o'clock hour. And since we are into nine, that means it is our last hour together this morning. Hope everyone's having a great morning so far, getting back at it after the long weekend. We'll be chatting until 10 o'clock. Here's the Wallflowers on the Raven Radio Network.

0: Sweet City Woman and the Stampeders. This is The Raven, and this morning we've been talking about our favorite thing to order at a sporting event, and we got a few answers up on Facebook. We got hot dog, mini donuts, a few more as well. Personally for me, popcorn was always my go-to as a kid, but I've started leaning towards pizza now. I don't eat pizza very often, so when I go to a sporting event, it's like, okay, I guess I'm getting pizza. But I'm curious though, what is your guys' favorite thing to order at a sporting event? You can tell me on Facebook or give me a call. 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

It's a 2006 release by Justin Timberlake, My Love. And let's go from the 2000s to 1988 and Poison's Nothing But a Good Time. It's on The Raven.

0: American Woman with Lenny Kravitz. You're listening to the Raven Radio Network, and I want to talk about the Canadian Football League and the Calgary Stampeders. They got another win this week, taking down the Hamilton Tiger Cats 44-20, and then the Edmonton Elks, they lost at home in a close game 28-26. So just looking at the standings here, Calgary is officially in third place, tied with Winnipeg with a 4-4 record, Edmonton at 6-2, and currently still in first place. Coming up this week, Calgary, they're looking like they are going to be taking on the Toronto Argonauts come up here on Thursday in Toronto. And then the Elks, their schedule ain't getting any easier. They'll be facing off against the Montreal Alouettes coming up on Saturday, August 8th.
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Fades by Nimkish, Jackson, hanging out with you this morning. But we are coming up to 10 o'clock, which means we've run out of time for today. I really appreciate everyone tuning in this morning. As always, I'll be back tomorrow to do it all over again. And let's go to Battleship Chains and the Georgia Satellites. This is The Raven.

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9: On June 16th, the Carney government tabled Bill C-37, the new First Nations water legislation, behind closed doors and without the input and guidance of Treaty Nations. 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Water is life. We will not support any legislation that infringes on our rights or risks the well-being of our peoples. 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
1: Welcome to Conversational Nakota. My name is Thomas Snow, here with Inkusin Alice Kakwitz. Now, Inkusin has a topic that she wants to talk about, and that is happiness and joy during the summer months. Now, Inkusin, you've been really busy going to different events. We've all been taking part in different events and activities throughout the summer, and so I think you wanted to share some of those.
2: Amba stitch the gunsawa duki aoming as nanga amba de domaste one no gedu domaste chayu habits. It's in hemu in sustanes. 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It's a yata umuan. It's in wadingasis. 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
1: So you named a couple of activities there, and so I was thinking, why don't we talk about some of those activities and the different, maybe some of the histories of them, and I think that could be a good topic for this week. And one of them you mentioned was this past week you've been out at the Minich Baska Dubby. And the Minich Baska Dubby is also known as

0: Ang inabtsats.
1: And so the elders have were using a phrase mahpia o yade ni chagichitat munkuchinen hichinheni. And so that literally translates as heaven on earth. And that's how the elders describe being out at the Minihpa Skadabi. And Minihpa is the Yithka name for Banff, the Banff area there, and makes reference to the waterfall. And so that Banff Indian Days has really been an important event, an important annual event for our Yithka, our Stony Nakoda people. And, connecting to that space, for generations before, and our people say since time immemorial, our Stony Nakoda people have been in Minihpa, and that during the time of the pass system, when it was illegal for us to travel outside of the reserve boundaries, the Minihpa Skadabi, the Banff Indian Days, was one of the times where our people would get to gather in Minihpa, in Banff, to celebrate our culture, our language. And at that time, it was really more about being kind of like a tourist attraction. We were there to entertain. But at the same time, there was this important element of connecting to Minihpa and going out there to do, there were two places where you could be. You could dress up as an Indian and gather. And those two places were the Calgary Stampede and the Banff Indian Days. And that policy went on for decades. And over time, over generations, our people started to become disconnected from those spaces where, they had been for thousands of generations. And so those events really became the time where we got to go back into those places. And even now, I think a lot of Indigenous people travel to Banff, for different events and talks and things like that. But we rarely get to spend time out on the land like we used to. And to me, that's part of the ongoing colonization and the displacement and disconnection of our people. It's still happening. It's just changed form. And so now there are park policies. You have to buy park passes. You can get ticketed and things like that. So the way that they exclude us now is through financial means and by fencing off the areas that our ancestors travel through. But at the same time, there are these events that allow for discussions and sharing about what was there before. So now, could you share a story about the Banff Indian Days that you remember?
0: Nid min tis nin kusin o mangi neidra. 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

0: Welcome back to Conversational Nakota. My name is Thomas Snow here with Inkusin Aliska Quits. Now, Inkusin was just sharing a story that was shared to her by her mother, Aliska Quits Sr. And she asked, I'd asked her to tell her a story, and she said, well, I'll tell you this one story about when I was a teenager. She said her mother used, they used to get so excited about the Banff Indian Days because they would get to dress up and there would be a parade as well as a contest for the, I think, the best dressed in different categories. And they would even be driven up sometimes through by bus, by a large bus up to the Fairmont Banff Spring. So there was a procession that went through the main town, a parade, and everyone would get dressed up. And so it was a big event that everyone looked forward to every year, and everyone would dress their best. And as teenagers, my grandmother and her cousins were all excited to go, and they convinced their parents to let them go on the bus up to the Fairmont. And at that time, women were not allowed, young women were not allowed to go anywhere without a chaperone. They were not allowed to go anywhere without a chaperone, so they were allowed to go up, but they had to bring their grandmother along. And so they all agreed, and on the way up there, or even maybe before, they had made a plan that when they got to the top and after the bus was unloaded, and when someone gave the signal, they would all run off in different directions. And that way, they wouldn't be able to be followed. And so when they got up to the top and someone gave the signal, they all ran off in different, or they kind of scattered throughout the area. And so they all ran off in different directions, and they said that they could hear their grandmother yelling in the distance for them, but they kept hiding from her, and they spent the, you know, the afternoon up there. And later on, and you, I think you asked your mother, well, what happened? And she said, well, after that, you know, we had a great time, but afterwards we weren't allowed to leave the teepee at all for the rest of the Banff Indian Days. And so there's all kinds of funny stories like that. They used to have a rodeo, I think, and even Indian relay. They used to have different types of horse competitions out there as well. So you went through kind of a whole day there of the different things that happened during the Banff Indian Days. You mentioned that there would be the, you know, at the start of the day, there'd be the parade and procession through the town up to the castle, the Fairmont Banff Springs. And then afterwards, there would be different activities like a rodeo, you said rodeo, but also different like foot races and things like that. And ne hanike ne skadabi is games, but harmutasta skadabi would be kind of like indigenous games. So it really was that it was all of these traditional games were held, like archery contests, different types of horse contests. And you said that in the evening there would be a big feast, and in the evening time they would have drummers go around throughout the camp, and they would feed them. But the drummers would drum for each of the different families. Different families would have their drummers, and so it was a huge celebration of indigenous culture, identity, and the food there. It would be our access to our traditional mountain foods as well. That things like that would take place, and you said in secret our people would slip away to gather medicines from our area there, from the Banff area there, medicines that we had previously had access to, but because of the restrictions around our travel, maybe we didn't have access to. So it became a very important time for our ceremonialists as well to be able to go out there and in secret gather those different types of plant medicines that we used. And so, you know, I always love talking about hearing about the Banff Indian Days, because there is so much in there that that shows our resilience as indigenous peoples. How, you know, even though there were policies against us that prohibited us from accessing those spaces, we would find these opportunities to still maintain our presence in these different places. And so it was a way for our culture and our teachings to survive, but also to remain connected to these areas that we were being disconnected from.
1: It's in Mitis ne eakwaningas minungazit Paul Wesley's. Usted no va a tener amigo de ingenapta sin sin guatamno sal y deja coda na kahna huminko ibisa sin teatro winjando o da ingenabizin suha actúa sin mene pas cada victa sin su o entorno entunga sin guatamno zacta no nam gigijabika doha ingoh ne pabuan zem no geduze. 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
0: We'll be right back after the break. You're listening to Conversational Nakota.

0: Nakotalist. Welcome back to Conversational Nakota. My name is Thomas Snow, here with Inkusin Alice Kekwits. Now, Inkusin wanted to talk about some of the summer activities, and this episode has really been focused on the Minerh Bas Gadabi, the Banff Indian Days. And so at the break there, you shared a story from your stepfather, Paul Wesley, about how, you know, the Banff Indian Days was such an important time for our community, and especially for young people, that, you know, it was a time where people would, our relatives from Wapdamnoda, that's the Bighorn area up north, west of Edmonton, west of Rocky Mountain Huster, as well as Kahna, Eden Valley, down toward Longview there, all of our relatives would gather at Minerh Ba. And you're saying that your stepfather, Paul Wesley, was so upset when you're, because as the Minerh Bas Gadabi was approaching, he was told, take your grandfather back up to a Bighorn, Wapdamnoda. And so he was so upset because he had to go up there. And I'm assuming that this is back in the days where they use horses to travel. Oh, they would use a train to get a part of the way. And from there, I think they would have to take Dukan down Kibita. And then from there, they would continue on horseback to the community up there. And so he was so upset because he would have to take his grandfather. Yeah, the one year he had to take his grandfather up. And I think what's so funny about that story is not that... it's not that he made it, but that it was such a big event. It was like missing the stampede or something. Though you remember the year you missed out on that event.
1: It's in the Hundangi na umitsa wan zehansi ha ne dat ko da ogitsonze do hoda o kanka do Hundangi na hemu itsasta hitsabize do Hundangi na ne makutsine inabitsa wan nangu. 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E Minehpa Yamika. E Minehpa Tioba Tiniabi Hanke, Sednedapin. E Rakahnin Iberigia Bissats, Rakah Chumaudatsats, Nagushua Takus, Kankia Bitsaku. Ostino was the jagged such a guess Gixie what?
0: Isniesina, so, you know, you really mentioned how, despite all of the restrictions, our people were so happy to be able to return back to our spaces. And, you know, people would get there by whatever means they could. They walked, they would use wagons. And it is a far distance to travel. And you're saying one of our relatives there was remembering how, you know, the different campsites that were in the area, people would rest in certain areas, and how what a beautiful place it was in those days to be able to journey all of this way and to be in this peaceful place amongst the mountains. And, you know, something that I think about for this episode and for people listening in is when we look back on the past, it is important to recognize the lengths and the efforts that our ancestors, you know, the effort that they made to ensure that every opportunity that they got, they were able to get out there and honor our culture and ceremonies and our spaces. And nowadays, you know, Banff is much easier to get to now, I think, than it was for our ancestors who had to travel on foot or horseback or wagon. And so when we go out into our old areas, especially with our elders, I think hearing those stories is so important. Hearing the stories of the past, and we can really take lessons away from them about the ingenuity of our people. You know, and think and reflect on how, you know, our generation, there are so many things that we can take for granted. You know, there's different ways of communication that we take for granted, and that there's an assumption that someone else is doing that important work of preserving our culture, of teaching our culture, of going out to these places, of passing on those stories, or of holding those stories for future generations to hear. And, you know, the reality is that it's up to us. each of us as individuals, whether you're elders, whether you are parents, whether you're adults, whether you are teenagers, we all have that responsibility. We all hold that responsibility to keep those stories alive and to make sure that we put in our effort as best as we can and are able to make sure that they continue so that, you know, our generations that are coming can see the value of it and to listen to our elders when they share those stories and honor those stories, not just as something, a funny story, but as a part of our history, as a part of our cultural survival. And again, like I said, to listen carefully for the lessons within those different teachings as well. So we'll be back next week in Sneersina for sharing about the Minyak Baska, the Banff Indian Days. And, you know, to all of our listeners out there, do you have an event that this reminds you of, that our conversation reminds you of, different things that you're, you know, as elders, when you were young, that you look forward to or that your elders would tell you about and the stories that they would share with you? And I just encourage you to share those stories with your children and your grandchildren, especially if you go out to those spaces. You're listening to Conversational Nakota. We'll be back next week with myself, Thomas Snow, and Inkusin Alice Kakwitz.
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4: 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The Samson Cree Nation powwow bus is coming on August 8th. 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The bus leaves at Co-op Place at noon and comes back from the powwow at 4 o'clock. And get ready for one epic weekend of music, mayhem, and motorsports at the Fire and Blood Emergency Services Speedway in Rimby, August 7th and 8th. 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It's held at West Edmonton Mall on August 19th. 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

Hawks on the Run by Sweet. Before that, Natasha Bedingfield getting our Tuesday afternoons started. Hello, Atanse, everyone. Welcome to the Raven Afternoon Drive, the Raven Ride Home. It is Daryl with you on this Tuesday. Hope everyone had a fantastic long weekend. I am back from my little mini vacation, and it was great. Went to Toronto with some friends. It was good to catch some Blue Jays. Got to see Kevin Gausman's last start, which was kind of emotional for a lot of Jays fans. He received a big standing ovation. Lots going on around the baseball world, around the sports world, around Edmonton and Calgary. Lots to catch up on and look ahead to as well. Things like the Hlinka Gretzky Cup and all kinds of events coming up in northern and southern Alberta. And we've got all kinds of great music all throughout the afternoon as well. I got my question of the day, my great song of the day, the staples, and in between that, great songs. So let's get right back into it. We can discuss so much on this Tuesday. If you want to join the conversation for anything you hear, give me a call, send me a text, 780-496-7717. Here is Gowan, All the Lovers in the World. It's on the Raven Radio Network.

0: Kelly Clarkson behind these hazel eyes. 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Now, my question of the day for everyone, we're taking things back in time a little bit. This is kind of open. My answer is a little foodie, but it doesn't have to be necessarily about food. So my question for you all today, if you could bring back one thing from the past, what would it be? And my answer is, does anybody remember those dads? Cookies, goodie rings. They were like the peanut butter, coconut filled stuff. That was my absolute favorite. Very, very disheartened when they discontinued those. So that is my answer. But maybe you're looking at an old something like Blockbuster or any other option. It's kind of open to all kinds of different things. So if you could bring back one thing from the past, what would it be? Give me a call. Send me a text. 780-496-7717.
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AC/DC, you shook me all night long on the Raven Radio Network. Just a reminder for folks, if you potentially maybe want to see that song live, AC/DC will be in Edmonton this Sunday, August the 9th, for their Power Up Tour 2026. I'm looking at tickets right now, and there is maybe six sections available. So a lot of people really anticipating the show, really looking forward to that one. Again, Sunday, August the 9th is when the AC/DC show is coming to Commonwealth Stadium in Edmonton. So if you want to check that out, you certainly can. And if you're looking for other concerts, go to our event page. We have some concerts up there as well. Let's keep the high energy going, change the vibe just a little bit. Here is Rick James. It's Super Freak. It's here on the Raven Radio Network.

0: Rihanna, Love the Way You Lie. This is the Raven Radio Network, broadcasting on the iHeartRadio app, your Amazon Alexas, as well as our new app, Raven Radio. You can find that on the Google Play and the Apple App Store. Download that wherever you can, and you can take us wherever you go. Now, I appreciate you joining me on this Tuesday. A couple of quick notes in terms of traffic, as there are a couple of things to note. If you're in the Edmonton area and you use the Capital Line LRT, that is going to be closed from August 7th to August 9th. So that is going to be starting from 8 p.m. on August the 7th until 8 a.m. on August the 9th. Closing that, and it will not run between Churchill and Clearview stations to accommodate the safe installation of some overhead electrical lines north of 115th Avenue. They are going to have some replacement buses that will run between Churchill and Clearview. And other than that, they're also going to be having buses run every 7 to 8 minutes on each of those days until the end of service. And also during the closure, Metro Line trains will be extended to Century Park instead of turning around at Health Sciences Jubilee. So that is one thing to note in the Edmonton area. And if you are in the Calgary area, not too much going on. There might be some after effects of a hazardous road condition on northbound 36th Street and 16th Avenue. That road was closed, but it has since cleared up, but there might be some lingering effects as that just cleared up a number of minutes ago. So if you see anything while you're out and about, while you're traveling on those roads, you can give me a call. You can send me a text at 780-496-7717.
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A little Nelly Furtado, say it right, here on the Raven Radio Network. I used to do that song, I believe it was grade 6 music class. That was one of our projects, and that song will always be one of my favorites just because of that. And all kinds of upbeat energy with that one. Why don't we keep the energy going on this Tuesday? Up next, we've got the King of Pop himself, Michael Jackson. It's Bad. It's here on the Raven Radio Network.

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0: Ride by 21 Pilots here on the Raven Radio Network. It is Daryl with you on this Tuesday edition of the Raven Ride Home. We got a couple more traffic updates for folks. We'll start in Calgary this time. There's a traffic incident on 17th Avenue and 2nd Street. There are some emergency personnel on scene there. You are anticipated a bit of backup if you're in that area. There is also an incident on 17th Avenue and 26th Street. There is a bit of backup there as well while crews work on that one. And just one thing of note for folks that are in the Muscochese area, there is some line painting going on until 7 p.m. this evening. There are some traffic delays expected. You're going to want to follow the signs, directions, and drive with a bit of caution there. That is on Highway 611 between Highway 792 and Highway 2A, just west of Muscochese. Some line painting there. And if you see anything else on those roads, when it's safe to do so, of course, give me a call, send me a text, and let me know. 780-496-7717.
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Shine Down, Dead Don't Die on the Raven Radio Network. We're almost at that point in the afternoon for my great song of the day. That's going to be coming up in about 7 or so minutes. Another On This Day in Music type of song. So that's going to be coming up. But first, some April Wine just between you and me here on the Raven.

0: Somber back to Friends here on the Raven Radio Network, and it is time for my great song of the day. And we're going to take things back to the 1970s with this one. It was on this day in 1973 that Paul Simon released Loves Me Like a Rock. It is my great song of the day.
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0: Paul Simon's Loves Me Like a Rock, my great song of the day today. It was released on this day in 1974 it was part of the There Goes Ryman Simon, his third studio album. The song peaked at number 2 on the Billboard Hot 100 chart. It was also a top 5 hit here in Canada, and it's certified gold for sales of over 1 million copies. It's one of those songs that's just got that kind of beat to it that kind of stands the test of time a little bit, as it's got one of those just really, really good vibes to it. The OJs also did a cover of the song in the movie The Fighting Temptations. Paul Simon also performed this song when he was the very special guest on The Muppet Show in 1980. It did a lot better in North America than it did in Europe. Not one that went super, super high in Europe, but still a very good track there. So released on this day, went with that one. Paul Simon's Loves Me Like a Rock, my great song of the day.
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The Raven Radio Network, that was Mike and the Mechanics over my shoulder. We are approaching that 4 o'clock hour, so a look at your news, your sports, and your weather is going to be coming in about 12 minutes time or so. But we got three more songs to get to before that. We got some Snap, some Live, and this one from the Bare Naked Ladies, The Old Apartment. It's here on the Raven Radio Network.

0: Good afternoon. Here is a look at your Raven news. A late-night crash Sunday on Stony Trail in southwest Calgary has killed at least one child, emergency responders say. Calgary police said emergency crews were called to the scene of a three-vehicle crash on Stony Trail near the exit to Sitina Parkway at about 11 p.m. on Sunday. They say a 30-year-old man driving a Mercedes-Benz south in the northbound lanes of the road collided with a Subaru Impreza and a Chevrolet Equinox driving north. Emergency crews arrived on scene to find the Mercedes and Subaru fully engulfed in flames. Fire crews immediately started fighting the fires while searching the involved vehicles for people. They provided emergency care to those who could be reached, a news release from the Calgary Fire Department said. Calgary police say the man driving the Mercedes, as well as a woman and child also in the car, were pronounced dead at the scene. The driver of the Subaru was also pronounced deceased. The driver and three youth passengers in the Chevrolet were taken to hospital, and police say one occupant suffered life-altering but non-life-threatening injuries. Calgary police are investigating the crash and say impairment and excessive speed on behalf of the Mercedes driver is being considered as a factor in the collision. In a separate news release, Alberta RCMP also said there were 28 collisions resulting in injury and 5 fatal collisions over the long weekend. The 7th annual Ride to Reconciliation is back once again this year on August 8th, and Daniel Barker Trombley has more details on the event at Blackjack's Roadhouse.
1: Motorcyclists and supporters will gather at Blackjack's Roadhouse on August 8th for the 7th annual Ride to Reconciliation, uniting communities to honor reconciliation while raising awareness of Indigenous history, culture, and the ongoing journey of healing. Jessica Desmoulin of the Red Spear Women's Riding Club says the event helps create awareness, compassion, and community connection, welcoming everyone to attend with or without a motorcycle.
2: For me, it's always been an event where it can create major awareness, major empathy, sympathy. It brings all walks of life of people together in one space, and the event like this has never been more important because it creates that awareness and that empathy where that guy that you're riding next to is the one that he might have survived a residential school experience, or he could be from 60 Scoop, or she could be day school survivor. Everybody's welcome. People don't think that they can go to an Indigenous event, but when it's here at Blackjack's and the whole community is here, they know that they can participate and be a part of it. Mm-hmm. And it just makes it that much more special.
1: In Nisku, I'm Daniel Barker Trombley.
0: Some organizations are rethinking how they provide food assistance as more Albertans turn to food banks amid rising living costs. The Fort Saskatchewan Nourishment Center recently introduced a grocery shopping model. Clients still register in advance and get the same amount of food based on family size. But now people can choose most of the foods they want instead of receiving pre-packed hampers. Frozen foods are still packaged separately because the center does not yet have the capacity to relocate its freezers into the shopping area. The idea stemmed from research conducted by volunteers that looked at successful food banks across Canada. The Strathcona Food Bank, meanwhile, is also moving in the same direction. The organization currently operates a hybrid model combining standard hampers with a shopping area where clients can choose additional groceries. Both the Strathcona Food Bank and the Fort Saskatchewan Nourishment Center say they rely heavily on volunteers and community donations because they receive no ongoing government operating funding. Moving over to sports, the Toronto Blue Jays are back in action tonight after a feverish trade deadline yesterday that saw them trade a number of players. The Blue Jays traded Kevin Gausman, Dalton Varsho, Jeff Hoffman, Adam Macko, and 3 prospects. On the flip side, the Blue Jays brought in Jose Soriano, Jameson Taillon, Spencer Arrighetti, Josh Smith, and 6 prospects. Trey Savage getting the start for the Jays against Hayden Wisniewski for the Astros. The world's top under-18 players are in Edmonton this year for the 2026 Hlinka Gretzky Cup. Team Canada started their tournament off yesterday with a 7-3 win over Switzerland, and they play again tonight at Rogers Place facing off against Slovakia. And the Edmonton Riverhawks are looking to secure a playoff spot with their final 2 games of the season tonight and tomorrow against the Bellingham Bells. If Edmonton wins their next 2 games, they are officially in. The Riverhawks are in a 4-team race for just 2 playoff spots up for grabs. That is your latest news and sports on the Raven Radio Network. 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The air you breathe is important for your overall health. 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
0: Let's get a look at that Raven weather forecast for the Edmonton-Calgary areas. We'll start in the capital region, Edmonton and Leduc, Devon. Tonight, expect cloudy skies with a 60% chance of some showers this evening. Slight risk of a thunderstorm as well and a low of 14 degrees. Tomorrow, mixture of sun and cloud throughout the day with a high of 25 and going to feel like 27 with that Humidex. As we turn our attention to the Calgary-Strathmore area this evening, expect clear skies. Cloud cover might roll in a little bit in the overnight hour, nothing too crazy, low of 14 degrees. Tomorrow, sunny skies, but again, the clouds might roll in just a little bit in the afternoon, high of 26 degrees. As we look at our current temperatures in the Calgary-Soutina Nation area, currently 23 degrees. Mixture of some sun and cloud. And in the Edmonton area, it is currently 22, feels like 23 with that Humidex.
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Barney Bentall and the Legendary Hearts, Come Back to Me, the song you just heard. Before that, Marvin Gaye's I Heard It Through the Grapevine. It is Daryl with you on this Tuesday afternoon. I hope everyone's having a great day so far. First day back at work for many of us after that holiday long weekend. We've got a whole lot more great music coming up over the next couple of hours as I'll be with you until 6 o'clock. So kick back, relax, enjoy your afternoon, and listen to some great music here on The Raven. It's YouTube Pride in the Name of Love on The Raven Radio Network.

0: Hootie and the Blowfish, I Go Blind on the Raven Radio Network, broadcasting on the iHeartRadio app, your Amazon Alexas, if you got one of those, and our new app, Raven Radio. You can go ahead and download that on the Google Play and the Apple App Store. Touching on my question of the day, once again, got a lot of good text messages, a lot of good responses as well. If you missed it a bit earlier, my question for everyone today, if you could bring back one thing from the past, what would it be? It doesn't have to be anything. It's kind of like an open question there. Me, I'm going the food route. I would bring back the dad's cookies, those goodie rings. Does anybody remember those? Those were my absolute favorite. They were the best. Some of the comments that I got. Floyd said bucket of chicken from K-Days. I haven't seen any of that recently, so that would be good. Mike said McPizza. And I had a few comments on our text line as well as our Facebook. Family members, things I could bring back. My mother, my father, my grandmother, things like that, which is always sad to see. And a couple other responses as well. Things kind of just generic. I had a couple of text messages saying I would bring back good prices on just like everything, whether it be food or houses or whatever. So all kinds of responses, a good range, and I'm still looking for some more. If you could bring back one thing from the past, what would it be? Give me a call, send me a text, 780-496-7717.
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3: The Samson Cree Nation powwow bus is coming on August 8th. 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

The Cars, Shake It Up, here on the Raven Radio Network. That track coming out in 1981. You know, we love to play all of the hits here on the Raven. So let's go from The Cars into a song done by Triumph, originally done, though, in 1973 by Joe Walsh. We're going to change it up a little bit into this Triumph version of the song. It's Rocky Mountain Way. It's on the Raven Radio Network.

0: That is David Guetta, Teddy Swims, Tones, and I all teaming up for Gone, Gone, Gone. You heard it here on the Raven Radio Network. It is Daryl with you on a Tuesday afternoon. Got some more traffic updates for folks in the Edmonton, Calgary areas. We'll start in the YYC, the Calgary area. Emergency services are helping a pedestrian involved in an incident on Wallcrest. The two intersections of Wallcrest there. You're going to want to go slow and watch for fellow Calgarians with that one. That one about 2 minutes ago. So that one very, very recently. And that's kind of the main one in the Calgary area. Also, something I should mention, there is currently line painting going on Highway 560 between Highway 797 and Stoney Trail. That's just east of Calgary. That's currently going on. There's going to be a bit of traffic congestion, some delays there. That is as of about an hour or so ago as they're working on that. Bridge inspection going on tonight as well from 7 p.m. to 7 a.m. in the north and southbound QE2 near Red Deer and north of Milton Road by Lacombe as well. And one more for you, Highway 18 near Range Road 244 east of Clyde. There's that road is closed due to an overturned semi. You're going to want to use an alternate route there. And that's kind of the updates for you at this point. If you have anything for me, though, you see something, give me a call, send me a text when it is safe to do so I can get that information out to others. 780-496-7717.
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17: Pigski teach Alberta Health, Kagi Tapayis Tamagua, Kantuapini, Wotiski Sekwaski Hino, Iskoki Yamita Tatasapita Tapunikatosis, Iwoki Spin, Matsik Snombaksua, Kindergarten, they say that to me. 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

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It is 4:47, so in about 13 minutes, we're going to have a look at your news, your sports, and your weather once again. But we're not quite there yet. We got a lot more great music to end this 4 o'clock hour before we get into that final hour of all of our first dates back here on the Raven after the long weekend. We got some Eagle and Hawk. We got the Smashing Pumpkins. And we got Mr. Mister to round out this 4 o'clock hour. Here is Broken Wings on the Raven Radio Network.

0: Good afternoon. Here is a look at your Raven news. A late-night crash Sunday on Stony Trail in southwest Calgary has killed at least one child, emergency responders say. Calgary police said emergency crews were called to the scene of a three-vehicle crash on Stony Trail near the exit to Sitina Parkway at about 11 p.m. on Sunday. They say a 30-year-old man driving a Mercedes-Benz south in the northbound lanes of the road collided with a Subaru Impreza and a Chevrolet Equinox driving north. Emergency crews arrived on scene to find the Mercedes and Subaru fully engulfed in flames. Fire crews immediately started fighting the fires while searching the involved vehicles for people. They provided emergency care to those who could be reached, a news release from the Calgary Fire Department said. Calgary police say the man driving the Mercedes, as well as a woman and child also in the car, were pronounced dead at the scene. The driver of the Subaru was also pronounced deceased. The driver and three youth passengers in the Chevrolet were taken to hospital, and police say one occupant suffered life-altering but non-life-threatening injuries. Calgary police are investigating the crash and say impairment and excessive speed on behalf of the Mercedes driver is being considered as a factor in the collision. In a separate news release, Alberta RCMP also said there were 28 collisions resulting in injury and 5 fatal collisions over the long weekend. The 7th annual Ride to Reconciliation is back once again this year on August 8th, and Daniel Barker Trombley has more details on the event at Blackjack's Roadhouse.
1: Motorcyclists and supporters will gather at Blackjack's Roadhouse on August 8th for the 7th annual Ride to Reconciliation, uniting communities to honor reconciliation while raising awareness of Indigenous history, culture, and the ongoing journey of healing. Jessica Desmoulin of the Red Spear Women's Riding Club says the event helps create awareness, compassion, and community connection, welcoming everyone to attend with or without a motorcycle.
2: For me, it's always been an event where it can create major awareness, major empathy, sympathy. It brings all walks of life of people together in one space, and the event like this has never been more important because it creates that awareness and that empathy where that guy that you're riding next to is the one that he might have survived a residential school experience, or he could be from 60 Scoop, or she could be day school survivor. Everybody's welcome. People don't think that they can go to an Indigenous event, but when it's here at Blackjack's and the whole community is here, they know that they can participate and be a part of it. Mm-hmm. And it just makes it that much more special.
1: In Nisku, I'm Daniel Barker Trombley.
0: Some organizations are rethinking how they provide food assistance as more Albertans turn to food banks amid rising living costs. The Fort Saskatchewan Nourishment Center recently introduced a grocery shopping model. Clients still register in advance and get the same amount of food based on family size. But now people can choose most of the foods they want instead of receiving pre-packed hampers. Frozen foods are still packaged separately because the center does not yet have the capacity to relocate its freezers into the shopping area. The idea stemmed from research conducted by volunteers that looked at successful food banks across Canada. The Strathcona Food Bank, meanwhile, is also moving in the same direction. The organization currently operates a hybrid model combining standard hampers with a shopping area where clients can choose additional groceries. Both the Strathcona Food Bank and the Fort Saskatchewan Nourishment Center say they rely heavily on volunteers and community donations because they receive no ongoing government operating funding. Moving over to sports, the Toronto Blue Jays are back in action tonight after a feverish trade deadline yesterday that saw them trade a number of players. The Blue Jays traded Kevin Gausman, Dalton Varsho, Jeff Hoffman, Adam Macko, and 3 prospects. On the flip side, the Blue Jays brought in Jose Soriano, Jameson Taillon, Spencer Arrighetti, Josh Smith, and 6 prospects. Trey Savage getting the start for the Jays against Hayden Wesneski for the Astros. The world's top under-18 players are in Edmonton this year for the 2026 Hlinka Gretzky Cup. Team Canada started their tournament off yesterday with a 7-3 win over Switzerland, and they play again tonight at Rogers Place facing off against Slovakia. And the Edmonton Riverhawks are looking to secure a playoff spot with their final 2 games of the season tonight and tomorrow against the Bellingham Bells. If Edmonton wins their next 2 games, they are officially in. The Riverhawks are in a 4-team race for just 2 playoff spots up for grabs. That is your latest news and sports on the Raven Radio Network. 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
0: Taking a look now at the Raven weather forecast for the Edmonton-Calgary areas. We'll start in that southern region, Calgary and Chestermere tonight. Clear skies becoming partly cloudy this evening as it rolls along. Nothing too crazy. Low of 10 degrees. Tomorrow, sunny skies. Might get a little bit of cloud cover as the afternoon starts to come into effect at a high of 25 degrees. As we look at that Edmonton-Spruce Grove-Stony Plain area. Tonight, partly cloudy skies becoming cloudy as the evening rolls along. 60% chance of showers tonight and after midnight, with a risk of a thunderstorm as well and a low of 14 degrees. Tomorrow, sunny skies becoming a mixture of sun and cloud around that noon hour. High of 25, humidex expected of 27. Our current conditions in the Edmonton, Alexis, Nakota, Sioux Nation area, it is 23 degrees. And current conditions in the Calgary, Pequannie Nation area, it is 24 degrees.
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That is the Counting Crows, Rain King, here on the Raven Radio Network. It is Daryl joining you on this Tuesday edition of the Raven Ride Home. Hope everyone had a fantastic little holiday Monday, bit of a long weekend. My first show back, I think it's going pretty well, considering I was away for a few days into this 5 o'clock hour of the show. And let's keep things going. Here is Indigenous artist Alicia Kaylee, Don't Break My Heart, on the Raven. Break my heart.

0: Locomotive Breath, Jethro Tull, here on the Raven Radio Network, broadcasting on the iHeartRadio app, your Amazon Alexas, and our new app, Raven Radio. Download that on the Google Play and the Apple App Store. All kinds of things to catch up on over the weekend. But one thing that I recently saw is that if you're stressed, it's recommended you get yourself into a green area. There was a study of 106 college students and found that sitting in a restored forest for just 10 minutes while listening to recorded bird songs produced the absolute lowest stress levels, fewest negative feelings, and most positive emotions of four different settings that they tested. By comparison, sitting in a gray built-up area while listening to traffic noise scored worst across the board. I mean, I don't think there's any surprise there. Researchers found the natural setting in birdsong provided their own benefits, with the combination working best. The forest itself had the biggest impact on how mentally restored participants felt. So if you want to go outside and touch grass, everybody says, oh, go touch grass. I've always felt much better out in the forest. That's why I like camping so much. But if you're feeling a little stressed, it might be a good idea to just get out and about and enjoy the greenery if you're able to, or if not, maybe adding a bird song to a playlist. I don't know, a couple different things that you can do with that. But if you're feeling stressed, it's recommended, at least by one small study, that getting outside should help a little bit.
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7: If you're a fan of the blues, the next edition of At the Crossroads is just for you. 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Harrell, and Kent Burnside. Nova Scotia's Wayne Nicholson is in the new music spotlight. The Lee Oscar Harmonica's Classic Cut features the late, great Big Mama Thornton and a track from 1961.
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That is Canadian Sass. Jordan Sun's Gonna Rise here on the Raven Radio Network. That track releasing in the mid-1990s in 1994. And why don't we stick in the 90s with this next track from the Rolling Stones? Here is Anybody Seen My Baby?

0: Cage the Elephant Beaches in Tennessee. This is the Raven Radio Network. There is all kinds of fantastic events coming up this week into this weekend. The summer in full swing as we flip over to August, which is kind of crazy to say that we're already in August. But some things coming up that I want to put on your radar. On August the 6th, that is a couple of days from now on Thursday, the Radio Bingo $15,000 Bonanza, that is their next game. So if you're a Radio Bingo player, make a note of that. But also starting the next day on August the 7th, it is the Alberta Indigenous Games. That is taking place in Edmonton. So there's going to be all kinds of really, really great young athletes showcasing some of their skills. It is North America's largest Indigenous summer games in Edmonton. The theme is Reclaiming Our Youth. There's going to be all kinds of fun stuff. We're going to be having a lot of coverage of that. So keep an eye on our social medias and our website for all kinds of great coverage on that. And so much more coming up. But if you are interested in anything over the next few days, weeks, even about a month or so down the line, you can check out our events page for all kinds of great events in northern and southern Alberta. 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

Too Much Time on My Hands by Styx. That's going to be one of our final songs here on the Raven Radio Network. Thank you so much for making me a part of your day and being a part of my day as well. A little rough around the edges for a show back, but hey, I think it was pretty well done, all things considered. Big thank you to everyone, again, who texted in, who called and made me a part of your day, even if it was just for a little bit. Whatever you're up to on this Tuesday night, hope you have a lovely, safe, and fantastic evening. I will be back tomorrow at 2 p.m. and we can do it all again. Hard to believe it's already Wednesday tomorrow as the days and weeks are just flying on by. Summer feels like it's almost over, but we won't think about what's after summer just yet. We'll just enjoy what we got going on. Thank you so much, everyone. Hope you all have a wonderful, lovely night. Let's end our time with some Akon. It's Don't Matter. This is the Raven Radio Network.